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起来，我还是老想伊。谢谢呢，同你的 comrade， the time we spent together was so great。想要，想回到老早，弄堂里有点吵。

0: Before you go, there's something I want you to have.
1: Oh, it's beautiful. But wait a minute, isn't this?
0: Yeah, yes it is.
1: But I thought the old lady dropped it into the ocean in the air.
0: Well, baby, I went down and got it for you.
1: Aw, you shouldn't have.